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0: Fairview, Lakeshore, West County 110, West County 116, EMS, ALS Party 1, Cardiac Arrest, 2315, Getz Road. Fairview, Lakeshore, West County 110, West County 116, EMS, ALS Party 1, Cardiac Arrest, 2315, Getz Road.
1: 116.
0: Getz Road, Dead End and Westlake Road are your cross streets. Responding for a 64-year-old female, cardiac arrest. Prior arrivals are currently not.
2: Five oh four.

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0: 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Unknown age female. You're clear to proceed in. Cross streets will be Plum and Cascade.
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0: 24, you're responding BLS Priority 2 of Donner Payne, 3217 Marvin Avenue. You're a 6'3", 63-year-old female. Your cross streets are going to be Parade and Pine.
1: Curry Highway, take a call for the city EMS.
2: Engine 11, it's going to be Perry Highway coming.
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1: 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ELS Priority 1, ill patient, 956 West 2nd Street, Laura Waller, scene of Berman. 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ELS Priority 1 for fall, 956.

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2: 437, you're responding, 956 West 2nd Street, Laura Wallerstein Apartments, Cascade Street and West 3rd area crosses. You're going to apartment 101 for an elderly female fall victim. 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
3: 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You're responding for an 85-year-old female, fell head or head and hand, has slight bleeding.
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0: 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You're responding for an 85-year-old female, fell head in hand, leg bleeding.
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0: Westlake 925, MP28 EMS response, ALS priority 1 for a fall victim, 3039 West 11th Street, Westlake 925, MP28 EMS response, ALS priority 1 for a fall victim, 3039.
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5: 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Fall victim not alert. 546 West 29th Street. Engine 12. Fall victim not alert. 546 West 29th Street. Between Sigsby Street and Cherry Street.
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0: 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Lawrence Park First Respond Echo 2 EMS ALS Priority 1, difficulty breathing, 2662 Dobbins Road. DC-122 operation.
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0: 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You're going for a CO alarm. College states that CO alarm's going off near the fireplace. They'll report it on us.
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Dallas Party 1 for a fall. Nightingale Nursing and Rehab, the Gallagher Unit, 607 East 26. You're going to room 30. You have a 66-year-old male. You're to use the Ash Street entrance.

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1: 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Priority to pick up the core team at UPMC Hammond ER, take them to the North Coast there.
0: County 116 EMS response, PLS priority 2 for an L patient, Pleasant Ridge Manor West, 8300 West Ridge Road, room 235. County 116 EMS response, PLS priority 2 for an L patient, 8300 West Ridge Road, Pleasant Ridge Manor West, room 235.
1: 116. 120, they're going to have three people. You may have to leave one of your people behind.
0: 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Going to room 235 for a 71-year-old male. Issues with his J2.
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2: 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Fire alarm, 202 West 9th Street, between Sassafras Street and Myrtle Street.

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0: 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FB-28 EMS response, Payless Priority 1 for cardiac arrest, 4855 West Ridge Road, St. Mary's Asbury Ridge, Unit Delta, Room 1163.
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0: 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West Ridge, 924, 925, go to assist.

Westridge, 924. 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EMS response. ALS prior to offer cardiac arrest. 4855 Westridge Road. St. Mary's Asbury Ridge. Unit Delta Room 1163. Westridge, 924. Manpower to assist, EMS response, ALS prior to offer cardiac arrest, 4855 Westridge Road, St. Mary's Asbury Ridge, Unit Delta Room 1163. MP20, 4855 Westridge Road, St. Mary's Asbury Ridge, Unit Delta Room 1163, Carlton Court, Asbury Road, near your cross streets. You're going for a 79-year-old female. In cardiac arrest, nurses in the room currently doing CPR.

924-4055 West Ridge Road, St. Mary's at the Asbury Ridge, Unit Delta, room 1163. Carlton Court, Asbury Road, at your cross streets. You're responding for a 79-year-old female, cardiac arrest. Nurses in the room currently doing CPR.

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Seizure patient, 9280s 9th Street. Engine 8. Seizure patient, 9280s 9th Street, between Perry Street and East Avenue.

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1: Engineer responding, Perry and East Avenue are your cross street, 63-year-old male, seizure patient, diabetic.

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You have a 63-year-old male. Cross streets are going to be Perry and East Avenue.

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1: 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Engine 13. Chest pain. 3909 Lewis Avenue. Between East 38th Street and East 41st Street.
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1: Engine 13, you're responding. It's going to be Mercyhurst, Lewis Apartments, East 38th and East 41st Street crosses, apartment number 5 for a 23-year-old female, chest and abdominal pain.
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EC-122, you're responding LS Party 1 chest pain. Mercyhurst University, Lewis Apartments. 3909 Lewis Avenue, apartment number 5, 1423, 23-year-old female. Cross streets are East 38th, East 41st.

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0: 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Bayless priority 1 for an ill patient, Fairview Manor, 900 Manchester Road, room 45, bed 2, Charlie Hall. County 116, County 112 for the medic EMS response. Bayless priority 1 for an ill patient, Fairview Manor, 900 Manchester Road, room 45, bed 2, Charlie Hall.
1: 116.
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Cross streets are going to be Jackson Avenue and Van Buren Avenue.

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I'm not a responding LS1. 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Cross streets will be Jackson Avenue and Van Buren Avenue.

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0: Echo 2, there's going to be a change to that address. It's going to be the Northeast Police Department.

0: Fairview, Lakeshore, West County 116, West County 110, EMS, ALS Priority 1, cardiac problems, 7554 Chestnut Street Apartments, Lakeshore, West County 116, West County 110, EMS, ALS Priority 1, cardiac problems, 7554 Chestnut Street Apartments.
1: 121's clear.
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0: One sixteen, you're responding 7554 Chestnut Street Apartments, Livonia Road and Maple Drive are your cross streets. You're going to apartment 121 for a 79-year-old female. I think she's having a heart attack.
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1: 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It's going to be at the bus station. You have a 49 year old female. Cross streets are going to be broad. And Kilpatrick.
0: Echo 2, you're responding. 1034 Priestley Avenue. Main Street and Field Street are in cross streets. Responding for a 75 year old female. Fell down. 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
4: 13 responding, 1403.
5: 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You have a 49-year-old female, chest pain and difficulty breathing.
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DC-19, you're responding ALS Body 1 chest pain, assisting 407, 1403 Fremont Parkway at the bus stop. You have a 49-year-old female, cross street's going to be Broad Street and Kilpatrick Avenue.

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0: 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You could proceed through for a 34-year-old female fall victim. 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
0: That's what I see.
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0: Yeah.

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0: 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Angel first respond, Whiskey 112, ALS priority 1 chest pain, SCI Albion 10745 route 18.
1: 6-0 can respond in from 18 to 90.
0: 17 going, 10745 route 18. 69-year-old male, chest pain.

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1: 110 responding.
0: ALS 1 difficulty breathing, 508 Mulberry Lane, Mulberry Street to Jefferson Street, or Cross Street, to see a 78-year-old male. 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
0: Copy, Medic 1 going. And West County 110, looks like you're going to be meeting up with them on the way. They're going to St. Vincent.
3: One 10 copies. Did they specify a point for the rendezvous?
0: My apologies. I was a little behind on the information. They're going to Vincent, but they have not left yet, so I don't have that just yet. I'll let you know once I find out more.
3: Copy that.

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0: 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West County 116, VLS 2 traumatic injury, 7689 Willard.
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0: 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Difficulty breathing. 160 West 8th Street. Power 2. Difficulty breathing. 160 West 8th Street. Between Sassafras Street and Peach Street.
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I think Fluxode Echo 2 is going to be responding transformable.

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Greenville First Respond, West County 112, ALS 1, difficulty breathing, 10105 Crane.

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1: 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BLS Priority 2, fall 1129 East Grandview Boulevard. MP 27, EMS response. BLS Priority 2, fall 1129 East Grandview.
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BLS Priority 2 Fall, 1129 East Grandview Boulevard, Stanley Avenue and Brandis Street are your cross streets. And he said the garage door will be open. 57-year-old male, disabled, unable to get out of bed. MP18, EMS response.

0: 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MPHE ENS response. PLS priority 2 for choking. 41 West 4 Parkside at Glenwood.
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0: 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BLS 32 choking. 41 West 4 Road. Parkside at Glenwood. East 4 Road and North Oak Ridge Circle. Are your cross streets out in the common area for an 82-year-old male that was choking?

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0: 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VLS 32, ill patient. 3108 Zook Road.
1: 27 in route.
0: 3108 Zook Road, between West 31st Street and West 32nd Street. 46-year-old male, issues with the pick line.

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0: 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MP 28925 Westlake first response, EMS response, ALS 31 syncope episode 2801 West 6 St. Jude.
1: 28th response from 3811.
0: MP 28 route, ALS 31 syncope, St. Jude Catholic Church 2801 West 6. Prescott Boulevard, Peninsula Drive, or your cross streets. 80-year-old male had passed out, now awake and breathing.

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What's this? 1038.

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0: 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PLS 42, abdominal pain, 4004 Pacific Avenue. 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Going to apartment 207 for 49-year-old female, fever and abdominal pain. Looks like this is going to be a bariatric patient. 103 operation.
1: That's received. 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
0: 103, you're responding. ALS 31, 518 East 12 for a 60-year-old female outpatient.

Tower 2. All victim, 21 West 9th Street. Tower 2. All victim, 21 West 9th Street, between Peach Street and State Street, East 9th Street.

0: in Tulio Towers, apartment 402, 72-year-old male, lip cyst. ECI would have an extended ETA, so you should advise if they're needed.
1: 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ECI has an extended ETA, or advise if needed.

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0: Ferry Highway takeoff for the city, BLS-2 fall victim, Tulio Towers, 21 West 9. Ferry Highway takeoff for the city, BLS-2 fall, Tulio Towers, 21 West 9.
1: Right, Tower 2, EC has no units, so Ferry Highway is going to be on the way.
2: 42.
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437B, let's do Volvic, Antilia Towers, 21 West 9, apartment 402, Peach, DeState, area cross streets. Tower 2 is going to be on scene, 72-year-old male, originally just a lifter. He's originally just a lift assist, but now wants transport to the hospital.

0: 924, West Ridge, may have power needed to assist EMS response. 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

0: 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Echo 2, taking another call for the city, ALS 1 chest pain, St. Mary's Church, 315 East 9.
1: Echo 2.

Hey, this one, Chastain, St. Mary's Church, 315 East 9th. 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Crashes are German to parade. It's a 24-year-old female. Altered LSC. I do not have a first responder available at this time.

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0: Erie County Emergency Care 170, being route to Salisbury Arms, assist NPO.
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1: Union City first responds. Waterford for the squad. Deal is 2L patient. Manly Heights, 122 North Main Street. Union City first respond. Waterford for the squad. Deal is 2L patient. Manly Heights apartments, 122 North Main.

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0: 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MP28924, EMS response, BLS Priority 1 maternity, 2975 Tamarack.
1: 28 responding.

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0: 437's in service in the area.
1: 437.
2: And they shoot at Elevate Church 975 Oak Creek Mall. Unknown reasons right now.
0: 28 on scene.
1: 28. 310, just making sure this is EMS, correct?
2: That's right.

0: 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MPT 923 EMS response. ALS 31 for unknown problem. Elevate Church 975 Mill Creek Mall. MPT 923 EMS response. ALS 31 for an unknown problem. Elevate Church 975 Mill Creek Mall.
1: 923 is en route.
0: 923 responding. ALS 31 unknown problem. Elevate Church 975 Mill Creek Mall. Mill Creek Pavilion, Mill Creek Plaza are your cross streets. And this was called into us by 310. I don't know what's going on there.
2: 18.
0: Happy 18 responding.
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0: 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Mule is 2L patient, 2512 Nagel, Adelaide to Lacey or Cross Streets. Male stumbling around, VSP requested a new priority 2.
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0: 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I'm going to get Echo 2 started that way with you. Echo 2. 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
1: Okay, we're just a minute out.
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0: 687. Are you able to switch over to east? So you guys can talk with Echo 2 if need be.
2: Yeah, okay.
0: Echo 2. 2512 Nagel Road, Adelaide, the lazy driver across streets. PSP's on scene, as well as Kulos for a male stumbling around and incoherent.
1: Erie County, 1138, returning.
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0: 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We're just trying to figure this out. I don't really know if there's a medical issue here or not. Just keep coming, just priority two.
1: 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We're about a half block away. 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
1: 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MP27-925, Westlake First Respond, EMS response. ALS Prairie 1, traumatic injury, 301 North Peninsula Drive, Beach 7, Waterworks.
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Going to be on the biking trail. 58-year-old female, bicycle accident, injured her face.

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1: 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We believe that this person's going to be closer to the Rotary Pavilion rather than on Beach 7.
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1: 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Going to apartment 304 for a 79-year-old female. Woke up and suddenly can't move.
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0: 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I'm going to landline you guys with a whole bunch of information for this address so they have some phone numbers to call when Brookside or whoever comes next can, there's no communication with them.
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1: MP 28, EMS response, BLS priority 2 for syncope, St. Vincent urgent care, 4247 West Ridge Road. MP 28, EMS response, BLS priority 2 syncope, 4247 West Ridge, St. Vincent urgent care.
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2: 28.
1: 38. 38. MP 28 responding, BLS priority 2, syncope, 4247 West Ridge Road, St. Vincent Urgent Care, McKee Road, Sherwood Drive, or your cross street. 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

0: 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Los County 110, ALS FESTA 116 for an ill patient, 6731 Saratania. 116, I'm showing you responding. ALS 1L patient, 6731 Saratania, Rick to West or your cross street, 7-year-old male with an altered LOC. 110
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0: 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MP18 EMS response, ALS Bear with difficulty breathing, 4850 Zook, Walnut Creek.
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We came first respond Waterford for the squad. BLS 1 fall victim 10841 Sharp Road. We came first respond Waterford for the squad. BLS 1 fall victim 10841 Sharp Road. We came first respond Waterford for the squad. BLS 1 fall victim 10841 Sharp Road. We came first respond Waterford for the squad. BLS 1 fall victim 10841 Sharp Road.

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0: 190 was for me.
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2: All right, 4 hours is only sharp. Anybody else on that board?
3: The copy, you're going, and that's a negative, sir. Just you.
0: Okay, no.
3: $400 if you need it. Cross streets would be Quince to Tamarack. It's a 51-year-old male, fell off a ladder about 5 feet up, has rib and arm injuries.
2: 10-4. Who's gone as a transportal?
1: 110, you're responding. Alice Priority 1. We call that press now, 4114 Schaefer Avenue, room 47, north front entrance. 52-year-old female, vet patient, difficulty breathing.
3: 147. Do you want me to have him switch over to West?
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5: 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Cascade to Plum, going to apartment 101, 55-year-old female. Just
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2: Ferry Highway, take another call for the city.
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1: 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Ferry Highway is going to be a transportable.
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2: 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BLS 1 motor vehicle accident, 14th and Parade. Ferry Highway, take another call for the city. BLS 1 motor vehicle accident, East 1-4 and Parade.

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0: 437, BLS 1 motor vehicle accident, 14th and Parade. Got a scooter versus car, possibly juvenile patient. We're not entirely sure. Engine 8's on scene.
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2: 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Pick up here, Riley.
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0: 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They don't want an ambulance.
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0: EMS response, BLS 31 Fall, Walmart, 5350 West Ridge Road. MP 27, 924 EMS response, BLS 31 Fall, Walmart, 5350 West Ridge.

0: Johnny Beal is 31 full, 5350 West Ridge Road, Walmart, Hemlock, and Tamarack Drive are your cross streets. 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We have a 62-year-old female, fell and hit her head on blood thinners.
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Union City, operations for ALS, EMS, ALS 1L patient, Manley Heights, 122 North Main Street. 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
2: 201, you're responding, Manley Heights, 122 North Main Street, apartment 117, 69-year-old female, ill patient. 923 responding. We're going to be moving all operations to West County Fire Attack 1. West County Fire Attack 1 for 1638 Brookside. Extinguished snow fire. 923 responding. We're going to be moving all operations to West County Fire Attack 1. West County Fire Attack 1 for 1638 Brookside. Extinguished snow fire.
4: 190 responding.
2: 190, you're responding. ALS 31, 2614 Perry Street, 34-year-old male, headache, trouble speaking, 1428.
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0: 509, 1630 at Brookside, Westlake, the Crystal, your cross streets. Call from the residents there. They have an extinguished stove fire. Now, fire alarms are going off. If needed, you got a hydrant at the corner of Westlake and Brookside, and another one in front of 1710 Brookside.
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0: What's the crew status of West County right now?
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2: Hello, one moment. I've got 112 as an ILS crew, 110 ALS, and 116 returning, also ILS.
0: Copy, I'll be returning. Gonna go for fuel.

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0: for Shaban, West 91, 12 EMS, ILS 1 for cardiac issues, 194 Buckingham Place. 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

0: 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East 20th Street at Buffalo Road. Operations on TAC 1. Motor vehicle accident. East 20th Street at Buffalo Road. 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East 20th Street at Buffalo Road.
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0: MP28925, EMS response, BLS 41, fall, Applebee's, 2911, West 12th. MP28925. EMS response, BLS Priority 1 fall, 2911 West 12 Applebee's outside.
3: 28.
0: 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BLS Priority 1 fall, 2911 West 12 Applebee's Peninsula Drive and Tacky Drive are here across streets. Patient's going to be outside the pickup door area. 71-year-old female fell, hit her head, and a knee injury.
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0: 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MP27 EMS response, BLS priority 1 fall, 5535 Peach, Lee Calm.
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0: 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BLS 41 fall, 5535 Beach, Sleep Home Senior Living Center, West 56, West 55, right here across streets. So on to the second floor, East Room 2304, for 73-year-old female, fell and hit her head.

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0: 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Do you have an apartment number?
1: 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Apartment 4.
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0: 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MP18 EMS response, meal is 32 hemorrhage, 2926 Evanston.
1: 18.

FP18 en route, BLS priority 2, hemorrhage 2926 Evanston Avenue, West 29 and West 32nd are your cross streets. 77-year-old female, lower GI bleed.

0: 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DC-324. Operations on TAC 1. Motor vehicle accident, West 8th Street at Plum Street. Engine 11. Engine 6. DC-324. Operations on TAC 1. Motor vehicle accident, West 8th Street at Plum Street.
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0: 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Motor vehicle accident, West 8th and Plum. Reporting two vehicles, roll over.
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0: 116 EMS BLS 2 of Donald Payne, Manchester Common, 6351 Westlake Road. Las County 116 EMS BLS 2 of Donald Payne, Manchester Common, 6351 Westlake Road.
1: 116.
0: BLS 2 abdominal pain, Manchester Common, 6351 Westlake Road, via personal care unit, room 115, school to Manchester, across street, 69-year-old female.

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I have a local going to St. Vincent's, Hammett Room ER22, going to St. Vincent's CDU2. No specials.

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Going for a 93-year-old female, leg swollen after surgery.

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1: 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Fair Highway, MS, PLS 1 medical alarms, 1461 Robinson Road West. Got it.
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0: MP18924, West Ridge First Response, EMS Response, ALS-41, difficulty breathing, 3168, West 23. MP18924, West Ridge First Response, EMS Response, ALS-41, difficulty breathing, 3168, West 23rd.
1: 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What reason do I want to answer this?
0: 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MP18, route. ALS Priority 1, difficulty breathing, 3168, West 23, Homer Avenue and Midland Drive are your cross streets. 65-year-old male, difficulty breathing, pain in his shoulder.
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0: Sir Sarge, residential structure fire, 1550 High Street. Sir Sarge, residential structure fire, 1550 High. Station 48 for a ladder, 46 for a ladder, MP 28, Oak Creek 922, 923, 924, 925.
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0: 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Structure fire 1550 High Street, Green Garden Road, Greenwood Street are your cross streets. 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

0: 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Go ahead, 923.
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0: Yeah, I was hiking to High Street and Haven, and one around the corner on West Grandview.
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3: 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Operations be on Mill Creek Fire Attack 1.
0: 42.
5: DC 324, engine 12, tower 2, residential structure fire, 1550 High Street. DC 324, engine 12, tower 2, residential structure fire, 1550 High Street, between Green Garden Road and Greenwood Street.
3: Well, Valley, ladder needed.
0: Jake, your second crew is coming to you.
6: 324, engine 12, tower 2, respond and operate on Mill Creek Fire Attack 1. 324, engine 12, tower 2, respond and operate Mill Creek Attack 1.
0: 924 is on scene.
3: Bell Valley ladder needed to assist structure fire 1550 high. Bell Valley ladder needed to assist structure fire 1550 high. Operations Mill Creek Attack 1.
2: Thank you. 314.
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0: More pressure?
7: Yeah, more pressure.
4: 44 is aboard.
2: 44.
3: 42 County, there's a bit of traffic here. Did you acknowledge for the engine?
0: That's affirmative.
3: Copy, thank you.
0: We're supposed to be a Mill Creek Attack 1.
3: Affirmative. I just want to make sure I got you. There was a bit of traffic going on.
2: Trim 125, priority 3 out of Hammond ER, back to Lee Compress Guile. 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
1: Westlake second tap. Ladder needed to assist structure fire. 1550 high. 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Ladder needed to assist structure fire. 1550 high.
2: Copy, command. Heavy smoke. Bravo sign. All hands working. One victim.
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1: Engine 11, give me a 1600 block West 15. 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
0: 440, be advised, engine 12, that second alarm.
4: Copy,
1: I'm going to need you in Mill Creek, 1550 high, 1550 high. I got multiple burn victims from a structure fire.
0: Yeah, I got it. Johnny, hold on a second alarm for right now.
2: Copy.
6: Erie County for 112.
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0: I feel your pressure.
6: We're full ALS till 5 a.m.
1: Copy. ALS till 5 a.m.
0: 116's on the way.
1: We're going to be on Mill Creek Fire Attack 1 for this.
0: Squad, upon your arrival from Side A, I got one burn victim so far.
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0: Interior, go ahead.
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4: Tower 2 on location.
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0: Command 923, interior. Did we confirm there's a basement? We think it might be in the basement.
1: Yes, there's a basement. Access off the Bravo side.
0: Alright.
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0: 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I'm going to need a primary water full relay for 923.
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0: County, 477 responding to High Street. West County, I need you guys to move and tell PD to move. I'm going to have a line lead from there.
1: Command, this is 449.
2: 477.
3: County 324 on Milford, dispatch.
1: Go ahead, 449.
2: Go ahead, 324.
1: We're approaching from the west.
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0: Be advised, tower 2 is advised you to have an electric secured in the basement. 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
1: 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What are your needs at this time?

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0: County 116, 3727 West 10th, 3727 West 10, ALS 1, ill patient, going to be for a 80-year-old male, lethargic. Can you handle or do you need a medic started from the city?
1: We'll handle for now. If I need him, I'll let you know.
0: Copy.

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2: Copy, 921. We also did just get a fire alarm from the 2814 Loveland Avenue. The alarm company called back. It's careless cooking.
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0: County 927. We got a fire alarm at 2814 Loveland Avenue. The alarm company has already called back, request that it's going to be careless cooking. No need for the fire department. We just clear it out.
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0: If you want to send over that call on Loveland, we are in service for Station 47. We can go over there and check that out.
1: Copy. It's going to be 2814 Loveland Avenue. The alarm company stated it's careless cooking, living room smoke detector.
0: I copy. We'll be in route there priority two.

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1: Stand by until you get your crew together. You have our first officer on the way to you as well.
0: Copy.

1010 EMS response, BLS priority 2 for fall victim, Manchester Commons, 6351 Westlake Road, Woodside, room 3. 1010 EMS response, BLS priority 2 for fall victim, Manchester Commons, 6351 Westlake Road, Woodside, room 3.

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You're going to Manchester Commons, 6351 Westlake Road School in Manchester, Cross Street, Woodside, room 3 for a 96-year-old male fall victim, possible hip fracture.

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0: Command 452. 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

0: Smith, Erie County. I-23 is requesting a gas meter.
1: Yeah, we got a handle, thanks. Dispatch, Tower 2X. It's on the way, I'm zeroing it out.
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0: 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Denver EMS response, ILS priority 1, difficulty breathing, 24696 Elm Road.
1: 38 responding.
0: Elm Road, East Forest Road and Hecker Road. 74-year-old male, difficulty breathing. 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
1: That red light still hooked up.
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0: 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We just got a call in, BLS-2 for chest pain. 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
0: Copy, Perry Highway, EMS.
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1: 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Can you bring somebody with a hook, 1st Division, B side window? And there's some pretty good smoke coming through here. We pulled this exterior and see if there's any embers over there.
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